cyanide to everyone. Doctor, well, we got drugs, yeah. There's no need to cry, yeah. 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
2: 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Listen to the mariachi play at midnight. Are you with me? Are you with me?

0: Von Borchen bis Steinheim, von Altenbeken bis Borgentreich, von Salzkotten bis Warburg. 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
1: Look, if you had one shot, or one opportunity, to seize everything you ever wanted, in one moment, would you capture it?

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0: Brittany, before you go, there's something I want you to have.
1: Oh, it's beautiful. But wait a minute, isn't this...
0: Yeah, yes it is.
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0: Well, baby, I went down and got it for you.

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0: 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I'm gonna hit this city.
1: Let's
0: before
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0: 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Cause when I